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1: Well, it's probably just emphasizing on his youth, I suppose. You know, yeah, maybe. I don't know.
0: Yeah.
1: It's just a catchy song that I really like.
0: Very catchy song. I like that song. Even though I haven't fully listened to it, what he's
1: always
0: saying,
1: used to irritate my sister because my jeeja and I used to dance to the song together
0: and
1: annoy her.
0: Yeah. The more she gets annoyed,
1: yeah, the more you move,
0: the more emphasis on the
1: yeah,
0: song.
1: Yeah, I know.
0: Okay, चले दोस्तों अब देखते हैं थोड़ा कुछ न्यूज़ देख लेते हैं ठीक है?
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0: 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The changes took effect at midnight following the latest pricing review. Constitution change had for debate. Prime Minister Sithibeni Rabuka tabled the Constitution Amendment Bill yesterday with debate scheduled for Friday, 2nd October. It proposes retaining 55 parliamentary seats divided between constituency and party. Changes ahead for debate. Prime Minister Sithibeni Rabuka tabled the Constitution Amendment Bill yesterday with debate scheduled for Friday, 2nd October. It proposes retaining 55 parliamentary seats divided between constituency and party list members.

0: Rabuka now backs an independent inquiry and an audit of high-value court exhibits. You know, court exhibits got stolen. How good is
1: Whoa.
0: That? He says investigators must examine access, responsibility for storage, and whether surveillance systems were working. Oh my goodness, what a disgrace. Wow, what a disgrace. Oh my goodness. Okay, Australia. Inflation reaches 4%. Wow. Figures released yesterday show annual inflation rose from 3.5% in July to 4% in August, driven by housing and fuel costs. However, underlying inflation held at 3.6%. The result was slightly below forecast, reducing market expectations of another November rate rise, though another increase remains possible. Another one coming up.
1: Yeah.
0: David Shoebridge elected Greens leader. Okay, you know that now, right?
1: Yeah.
0: Been changed, yeah. Olympic Stadium takes another step. Bisseks Westpac and John Holland have been selected as the sole consortium entering final contract. Negotiations for the 63,000-seat Victoria Park Stadium. Contracts are expected to be finalized in the new year with a construction plan for 2027. Right. Our WOWs, WOWs, kids.
1: Hey?
0: What is that? It says short form for, I don't know what it is, WOWs, kids. Fiji Morning Tea yesterday had collected Fiji $3,751 in donation and pledges when reported, with the final total still pending. The charity helps families facing childhood cancer, including assistance with transport to treatment. Well, that's nice, isn't it?
1: Mm.
0: Okay. Aur dosto, aaj kisi ki baat dhyan se suniye. बिना बीच में टोके, बिना तुरंत सलाह दिए. कभी कभी इंसान को जवाब से ज़्यादा एक सुनने वाला जो चाहिए होता है. ठीक है, फ़ोन थोड़ी देर साइड में रखिए और पूछिए आप कैसे हैं, फिर उनका जवाब सुनने के लिए वक्त भी दीजिए. ठीक है अमिता, मैं फ़ोन रख दिया हूँ. आप कैसे हैं?
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1: No, I'm so sorry. 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
0: I'm feeling okay. 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
1: I don't know.
0: जो हाल इधर हो रहा है. 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
0: 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You want to play it or should I play it?
1: No. It's 7:29.
0: Okay.
1: So we wish happy birthday if you're celebrating your birthday today. Today is the 1st of October. And a happy anniversary if you're celebrating your anniversary today. We hope you have an absolutely beautiful day. So are you going to play a song or
0: yes,
1: must
0: I'm
1: I?
0: Yes, I'm playing a song.
1: Okay.
0: Okay?
1: Go for it.
0: I'm going to play a song.
1: Sure.
0: And then you can play the next song. Okay. Even though you thought of this song, which is a very good song, I like this song.
2: Devana

0: 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It was an old song in the 60s, I think. Yeah, late 60s probably. Okay. Divana Mushan, he is
1: amazing. I think I have a song that could be older than that one.
0: All right, really?
1: I think, yeah. Going back on the way you feel. Okay.

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0: 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So every time someone votes in a private, they are using an idea once famous around the world as the Australian ballot. It wasn't called the secret ballot, it was called the Australian ballot. Then it became a secret ballot.
1: Oh.
0: And wow. In America, all the parliamentary things are, no, they're not secret. I know. Yeah, we vote karte hain. वो तो डिफरेंट है, लेकिन जो हम वोटिंग देते हैं ना, वो सीक्रेट वोटिंग ऑस्ट्रेलिया से शुरू हुआ था.
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0: 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No, no, no. They give out paper.
1: Yeah, right? Yeah.
0: Paper. He said, "I'll just keep the Republic word when I go there. Then I'm going to go and vote Democrat. Because ICE and all the other people might be roaming around."
1: Oh.
0: America's gone to the dogs. Dogs. You know what I mean? I'm sorry, Americans, but the things that is happening, because you know what. I think American people are very nice, very trusting. They believe everything they are told. I think American people might be a bit gullible. You know? They're not bad people. They're compassionate people. And now what is happening in Iran and all that, not America, all Americans are not supporting that. You know that. They just say, we want to mind your own business. Let's not go interfere in the world. We have done enough of it. Let's not do that anymore. Okay, so yeah, politics, dunya. Just imagine, let's paint this picture. If we did not spend any money on military,
1: oh my goodness,
0: right?
1: How much?
0: All the countries were just, had brotherhood in them. They looked after all that money they're wasting there. I tell you, nobody would be poor.
1: Or homeless.
0: Or
1: starving.
0: They can use that, look after the people, help one another in this world. We are global now. But what are we doing?
1: Imagine.
0: We are not trusted. But you know why that is happening, Amita? You know why?
1: Greed.
0: You know why sometimes, Amita, you know why sometimes America instigates war? You know why?
1: No.
0: Because it's a gold mine for them. They sell their...
1: Oh.
0: And make money.
1: Oh.
0: Russia sells and makes money. America divides people and then sells the artery and makes money. It's a big business. You know that. You say, oh, America has spent the highest amount of money, so many trillion in the military. Yeah, they're spending there, but they are making all this new equipment too so that they can sell.
1: They can sell, yep.
0: But there's a lot of fraud goes in there too.
1: Fraud.
0: Yeah, with all this money. One fraud came out when a hammer was bought for $250.
1: Oh, yeah. I remember. Yes.
0: And I don't know where all that money went. Oh, anyway, all this money coming from Venezuela, where is it going? Nobody knows. They want to know. All that, all that's been sold, where is that money going? Nobody knows. So, anyway... आगे बढ़ते हैं दोस्तों, और एक बड़ा प्यारा सा गीत मैं चुना हूं आप सभी के लिए, और टेल मी इफ यू लाइक इट.

0: put some money in.
1: Oh.
0: Yeah. And we put a box out there as your donation. You know, it's suggested is so much per call.
1: Oh, but so they can come and use your phone?
0: Yeah, so they used to call out and they used to give our phone.
1: Oh.
0: I mean, he never equaled out, but...
1: Yeah,
0: it doesn't matter. It was something. They would only call when something was important.
1: Mm-hmm.
0: So that was okay. Yeah, those were the days, you know. Not every phone had not every house had a phone. Even if they had a phone, it was all party line. I mean, like, you could hear what the other guys are talking about.
1: Mm. Oh, yeah, true.
0: Yeah. Trunk calls.
1: Trunk calls.
0: Yeah. Oh, what a... there were two pieces, mouthpiece, and then you put the other one in the ear.
1: Mm.
0: We had that, too. Man, I'm going back, eh?
1: Mm.
0: I'm giving something away here. Yeah?
1: I can only remember when we got a phone, it was such a big deal. But it was the dialing one.
0: Dial was very modern when it came out. You know that?
1: Well, that was when, in the probably... Very late 60s, early 70s is when
0: mid-60s, probably.
1: Mid-60s?
0: Yeah. Or before then, was as soon as you pick the receiver up, the exchange would know. Or the other time, it was like a Morse code, you know.
1: Mm.
0: Yeah, going way back, hey. Yeah, so the exchange would be sitting there connecting wire from here to there, there to here, here, there,
1: remember
0: everywhere.
1: Remember the switchboard days?
0: Oh, man, they were intelligent. How did they used to do it?
1: Do it all that, hey.
0: Yeah.
1: Now we can't even remember a phone number.
0: Yeah. It was amazing. You know, it was their job. It was a paid, good, highly paid job where they used to connect wires from one to the other. Yeah, conversations. You had to be so careful.
1: What you're saying, eh?
0: Yeah. Those were the days. Okay, aage badhte hain dosto. Aur what you play now?
1: A funny song.
0: Okay, go for it.

0: है। What is mobile number? What is your smile number?
1: What is your style number? करो क्या dial number? It's alright, it's alright, it's alright, it's alright, it's alright.

0: जी हाँ दोस्तों, इस गीत के साथ बस 20 मिनट रह गए हैं 9 बजने में.
1: Wow.
0: Yeah.
1: Where did the time go today?
0: Okay, we were enjoying the songs. We
1: Maybe.
0: Were listening.
1: Wow.
0: The people were requesting. I think it made our work much more enjoyable. Don't you think so?
1: Mm-hmm.
0: Mm. It goes to show, it becomes so nice when people do request. Request kiya karo dosto. Okay, what else is... A lot of this thing is coming, eh? This bhajan jamming and all that comes up.
1: Yeah.
0: Okay. What are you playing?
1: Oh, one of my favorites and Alka's favorites.
0: Okay.
1: Although she's not listening, I know she's at work. But I'll play it nonetheless.
0: This is one of my favorites, Michigan.
1: Is it?
0: Yeah.